0: Estás escuchando Música W.
1: This is my church. This is where I heal my hurts.

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It's in natural grace.

It was just two lovers sitting in the car, listening to Blonde, falling for each other. Pink and orange skies, feeling super childish. No Donald Glover. Missed call from my mother.

we were just two lovers. Feet up on the dash, driving nowhere fast, burning through the summer. Radio on blast, make the moment last. She got solar power. Minutes feel like hours.

I ain't so sure about this place. It's hard to play a gig in this town and keep a straight face. It seems like everybody's got a plan.

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1: I just saw a plane go into the building.
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3: قد أصابها الله سبحانه وتعالى في مقتل من مقاتلها.
4: Conducted an operation that killed Osama bin Laden, the leader of Al-Qaeda.
5: Así las cosas. 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

0: about that journey.
1: Yeah, this is really something Cybex also wants to take care about. So we understood that every parent wants the same thing. We want to have our child safe. But the difficult part is that they are growing so incredibly fast. So therefore, we really try to make products as easy to use and sometimes also for a long time so that they don't need to be concerned about what they have to choose each and every stage the little ones grow.
0: Yeah. Dice, a ver, estamos claros todos que la prioridad de cualquier papá es que tus hijos estén seguros. 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Y esa es una de las especialidades de Cybex. One of the challenges for parents is, as you said, how quickly children grow.
1: Yeah.
0: And outgrow whatever you have bought for them and how the needs change. Absolutely. Along the way. And how does a product like this one, like Alisto G360, respond to that? Because the needs of a baby out of a hospital is not the need of a toddler or the need of a child that's 2 years old.
1: Absolutely. And there is the perfect example, the product Callisto G360, because it grows with the needs and the different stages of the child.
0: Okay.
1: So therefore, we see a lot that the older the little ones get, the more confusing it gets which car seat should I choose for my child, at which height, at which weight.
0: Yeah.
1: So therefore, the Callisto grows from birth all the way up to a high back booster. So they don't need to be concerned about each and every time what I need.
0: Which is age what to age what?
1: So it's approximately from birth all the way up to a 10 to 12 year old child.
0: That's amazing.
1: Absolutely.
0: Yeah. Actually, I have a question for you. Because I think that secretly I should use like a booster seat because of my size and my height. But when do you need to use a booster seat and until what weight or height?
1: So we go, for example, with the Callisto up to 45 kilogram.
0: Uh-huh.
1: That's approximately 125 centimeters, sometimes depending on the countries and laws, up to 150 centimeter. And that is so important because most of the belts inside of a car, they have a minimum height that they start with. And this height is between 125 to 150. So to secure the child in the most perfect way, we need this booster category also to elevate them a little bit to have perfect alignment to this harness system. And also, we in Cybex are really in love with having the secure system on the side as well. Because what a lot of people forget is that the second most happening accident actually is a lateral crash. And therefore, we have a lot of features there which protect the child.
0: Okay, no, let's go into that.
1: Yeah.
0: It's not the same if you're in an accident and you're hit from behind.
1: Absolutely.
0: Or if you hit somebody with your front, or if it's a side accident.
1: Absolutely.
0: So explain the dynamics of that.
1: So we have, for example, our own crash test facility in Germany where we can test products each and every day, 24 hours. And with knowing how parents actually use car seats and putting dummies in there, we know the movement and the physics of the child.
0: Mm-hmm.
1: So by statistics, we do know that the most happening accident is actually a frontal crash. So therefore, we know the movement of the child and how to secure them. That's why we always recommend to keep your child in a rear-facing position as long as possible.
0: Until what age?
1: So approximately the majority of parents rotate seats in the age of two. That's already okay when they do at least wait until they are 2 years old, but we go above that, we go until the age of four. That would be the best.
0: Yeah.
1: And then you can rotate them forward faced, and then we have different kind of restrainment systems to keep them safe in that position as well.
0: Yeah.
1: Yeah.
0: Okay. Estaba tan clavado oyendo a Marvel que ya no traduje nada de lo que dijo. Les pido una disculpa, cuentavientes, pero como sé que ustedes muchos hablan inglés, ya entendieron perfecto. Pero a ver, lo que le empecé diciendo es que uno de los cocos es que los niños crecen muy rápido y los papás pues también no quieren estar gastando en la silla 1, ahora va en la silla 2, no, ya creció, ahora vamos en la silla 3. Y ellos tienen este modelo que se llama Callisto G360, que justamente responde a las necesidades según el peso y la estatura y la edad de tus hijos, que empieza como una silla para bebés recién salidos del hospital y los primeros años, hasta el asiento booster, que lo que hace es que